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1: The DM we got says, I just found out that the guy I hooked up with over the weekend has a girlfriend.
0: And she's about to DM the girlfriend.
1: Yep.
0: She's on hold. Joins us next, a group chat.

0: 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It's Mikey V, Frankie V, and Gianna.
1: The DM we got says, I can't believe this guy I hooked up with has a girlfriend.
0: Oh, boy. We actually have her on this right now, group chat. We will get you advice. We'll also keep you anonymous like you asked. But explain exactly what happened.
2: I'm so pissed right now. I found out that I hooked up with this guy, and he has a girlfriend. And I want to DM the girlfriend right now. I'm so mad.
3: Yeah. Wait, rewind real quick. Explain.
2: Me and this guy, we hooked up, and it was great, but then he left, and then I looked him up on Instagram, and he has a girlfriend. It was, like, the first picture that he posted, like, 3 days ago before us hooking up, and I'm just, like, so freaking mad right now.
0: Are you sure it's a girlfriend? Have you seen the pictures? Could it be a girl best friend? Could it be a sister?
2: They're, like, kissing.

0: I don't think you do that with your sister. That's probably his girlfriend.
1: Never done that with our sister.
2: Definitely not.
1: So wait, what are you debating? Oh yeah, what are you thinking about doing here?
3: I want to DM the girl right now.
0: Oh, wow. DM her
2: I
0: right
2: think
0: now.
2: You should. That's girl code. You should let her know what's going on. Her man is scummy.
0: But now you're getting part of a messier situation. Do you really want that in your life?
3: I don't think I have to be a part of it further than that. I think I just message her and say, like, here's this information. Good luck what you do with it.
2: Mm-hmm. Yep. Be a girl's girl.
1: We'll get you advice right now. I'm sure somebody in Boston has been through something similar. I'm not sure what the right thing to do here is. Hold on. I'll get you advice right now, okay?
0: Don't send the DM until we get you some advice, please.
1: You DM this girl? How would you handle this if you hooked up with a guy and then you found out through social media a couple of pictures that seems like he has a girlfriend.
2: Yep.
1: What are your thoughts? Have you ever been through this? Hit up on Instagram. We'll get you on next at VBros on air.
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2: So, Kendra, when you and your boyfriend get in a fight, what's it normally over?
3: Money.
2: Money. That's Ooh. Tough. So funny.
3: Either money or honey.
2: One or the other. Actually, that's so funny. There's a list that came out of the number one thing that causes fights. Number three on the list is money. Number two is honey. They're cheating on you. The number one thing that causes a fight more often than not is, any guesses, Mikey, Gianna?
1: Well, money and infidelity seem like the two obvious ones. What else would somebody get a fight over?
2: Simple little thing. You walk in the house today.
0: Like
1: their mood?
2: No, it's a good guess.
0: Dishes in the sink.
2: Video game. No, Gianna's getting closer. Not video games. Laundry. Dirty laundry. They say dirty laundry is the number one thing because there's so many different ways of doing it. Guys like us, we put it in the wash and let it sit there for a few hours. Women think that that gets it all nasty, so they want to put it in. Then you get in the argument about how fast you're doing it. They say laundry is the number one thing couples will fight about.
3: Wow.
1: Well, she had something that rhymed with money, honey, and...
0: laundry.
1: E.
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She'll be alright. 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
0: 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I'm pretty pumped to party with Zara Larsson right here end of September. She will be there, our iHeartRadio Music Festival in Vegas.

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1: Dominic Fike right there with Baby Doll at number three.
0: And here's a Bella Kay. I love it. I love it. I love it. A close one. Your runner-up.

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1: Playing Are You Smarter Than a V-Bro? We got Sophie on the phone. Which brother would you like to play against, Mikey V or Frankie V?
2: Mikey, I'm choosing you.
0: There we go.
1: Okay, Mikey V. All right, Sophie, you get the first question. The first person to answer two right will be the winner. But Sophie, Steven Spielberg's latest film, Disclosure Day, is an extraterrestrial thriller. But which one of his iconic films features an extraterrestrial with a light-up finger who gets stranded on Earth and becomes friends with a boy named Elliot?
2: E.T.
1: That'd be E.T. 1 point for you, Sophie. It's over
0: to you.
1: Well done. Mikey V. Mikey. Toy Story 5 is coming out this weekend. We're all very excited. What's the pizza restaurant that is always popping up in all of the Toy Story movies?
0: Pizza Hut.
1: That would be incorrect. Sophie, do you want to steal that for the win?
2: Yeah. Is it Pizza Planet?
1: Sophie, it is Pizza Planet! Yes. You would be correct, and just like that, quick one.
0: That might be our fastest one ever.
1: Yeah, you're smarter than a V-Bro. Congratulations.
2: I said I was going to win.
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2: Got Miranda on with us as well, and I have to give props to my younger brother, Mikey V, for something.
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1: Whenever he says it's going to be a backhanded compliment, but where are you going with this?
2: No, not at all. But almost 54 million Americans are using food delivery apps right now. 54 million people do it. And the top two things they're ordering to get delivered. Number two on the list.
1: Taco Bell.
2: That's number three. That's number
1: pizza.
2: Three. That's number three. That's number two. That's number two.
4: Chicken bar.
2: Ice cream. Number one is Chinese food.
4: Yeah. That's your other one.
1: Come on. And that's
4: you hit
1: just,
4: all the food groups.
1: That's just them going through my phone from the weekend.

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1: If you want to feel more creative at work or at school,
0: there's one thing you can do. I might try

0: be more creative.
1: Yeah, of course. I think, I definitely struggle with that.
0: And it's actually funny as I read this little fact. If you want to be more creative at work or in class, there's something you can do. I feel like Mikey does it sometimes. Gianna maybe, but sometimes in your office, people are doing these things. But you want to do random things like stand on your head or spin around in circles. If you do random things like that.
2: I just want to clarify. You said, I think Mikey does these things once in a while. When have I ever stood on my head?
3: Yeah, I've never seen you do that. Where'd that come from?
2: My head. Hey,
0: making sure Mikey's paying attention. So sometimes...
3: Have you stood on your head recently and I missed it? Confused.
0: Anyways, when you do certain things like that, you create chaos in your body, which causes your brain to kind of boost up a little bit with its creativity. So be like Mikey and start doing headstands in studio, you know, in your office. You're going to be a lot more creative when you need the creativity.
1: Oh, great. Okay, well, start doing that tomorrow, I guess.
2: Yeah, well, tomorrow I'm going to be creative. We're going to be creative from the hospital, but I'll be creative.
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0: Asheville's number one hit music station, Star 104.3. It's Mikey V, Frankie V, and Gianna. Joined by Tanya. So we're going to play fill in the blank, okay?
1: Okay.
0: Couples who do blank together live longer. What is that blank?
1: Ooh, that's tough for me. Cook together?
0: Cook together. Mikey, Gianna, what do you guys got? I mean, the easy answer is work out or eat healthy together, but that's not the right answer. Definitely not what we're looking for, Gianna.
2: Couples that shower together.
0: Ooh. Great guess as well, but no, couples. Couples who drink together live longer. Enjoying a bottle of wine with your partner may actually help your longevity. A new study suggests this based on the fact that it's called the drinking partnership theory, where couples with similar alcohol use tend to fight less, they have longer marriages, and ultimately, they keep each other's stresses down, so they live longer as well.
3: Oh, you guys are not getting rid of me anytime soon.
2: No.
1: Forever then.
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3: I love
2: tell
3: that.
2: You.
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2: Yeah.
3: And I stumbled into her house and she's still drinking. 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
1: And we're here to spread those positive vibes every single night.
0: Yes, Emily, why are you smiling tonight?
2: My baby just learned how to clap, so every time I see her clapping, oh, it's so cute.
0: Gives you a round of applause, Molly. There we go.
3: You know what's funny is my younger brother, Mikey, when winners happen on the radio station, he does this clap like this, too, in the background. Sometimes it's a little slow.
1: Her baby claps better than you. Okay.
0: See, this is about her baby. It's not about me. Well, we're happy your baby's clapping. And thank you so much for those positive vibes of the Z-Bros.
2: Yeah.

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2: The vibes only this hour on the new hit list. We're at new hit list. I'm at Black Crystal Rosas. Olivia Rodrigo talking about how she'd write some songs in the middle of the night when she was jet lagged in different countries for this new album at times. Here's her latest, Drop Dead.

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1: Ayo, it's the New Hit List. I'm Crystal Rosas. Gracie Abrams gracing the cover of Vogue. She is looking fire. 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Crack.

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1: It's the new hit list. I'm Crystal Rosas. Niall Horan had so much fun when he was in New York City. He hung out with Jimmy Fallon. He brought a whole bunch of his fans to have a dinner party. The name of his album, you know that. He was even on the Today Show's City Summer Concert Series. Niall Horan tastes the

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1: The home for Josh and Ariel in the morning. 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We are the new hit list. I'm Crystal Rosas. Teddy Swims is such a troll. On his IG story, he posted, very important to keep a healthy diet, keep in that calorie deficit no matter where you go. He had a meal prep container with a hot dog, some chips. He's a clown, Mr. Know-It-All here.

0: Western North Carolina's number one hit music station, Star 104.3. We are the new hit list, so dope that you can see Monsta X in South America for four cities. Are you trying to fly out? We out. 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

Asheville's own Star 104.3. What's up? It's the new hit list. There is more on the way from Tylazar Larson, Tame Impala, Malcolm Todd. So wherever you go, you can take us with your free iHeartRadio app. Have you set the new hit list number one on your preset yet on there? You could try it. I'll be back tomorrow night. Time for me to shimmy out of here. Until then, on everything at New Hit List at La Crystal Rosas. 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
1: The only thing that's been getting me through this week is remembering it's a 4-day work week, so hopefully that gets you a little bit of happiness. We're about halfway through. It's Vaughn. Let's do this one from Lady Gaga.

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1: Hey, what up? Thanks for listening. My name is Vaughn. Can I put you onto this movie that I saw? It is so crazy, called Maternal Instinct on Netflix. Pretty sure it's in the top 10 right now. And I don't want to spoil it, but I guess it's based on a true story, so it's out there. A woman shows up to the hospital after just giving birth. She has the baby, of course, and blood on her body, of course. But neither the baby nor the blood are hers. It is so insane and deceitful and will literally, and I know people say this all the time, the movie will literally have your jaw on the ground. It is called Maternal Instinct on Netflix.
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1: 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So excited for you to hear the lineup of artists that are going to be taking the stage at T-Mobile Arena. We'll dive into it next. 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
1: The lineup is set, man. 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Everyone from Cardi B to Snoop Dogg to Benson Boone. BTS is going to be there. Zara Larsson, Major Lazer, and so many more. 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
1: You got a 3-day weekend ahead of you. 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
1: $2,500. That's how much we're going to set you right with this morning. What up? My name is Vont. We got $2,500 for you to, I don't know, plan the vacation of a lifetime. And I'm not sure how far you'll get with $2,500, but you know what? Do with it what you want. You can also go ahead on a shopping spree. Summertime, baby. Get some new bathing suits, some new Crocs, some sandals. 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
1: Yo, thanks for listening. My name is Vont. I'm going to be honest with you because I care about you. Your home is a mess. I've never been, but we're all forgetting to clean certain areas of our home. Give me a couple of minutes. I'll explain more.

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1: Thanks for kicking it with us. It's Vaunt. My Instagram is at VauntLeak, and your home is a mess. There's a new article on cleaning mistakes that are making your home dirtier. And the first one, I think we're all guilty of it, forgetting to clean the things that you use to clean. Because subconsciously, it's always easy to be like, oh, well, this is, you know, a sponge. 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Your toilet brushes, clean those. 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

0: moment. They might be the pumpkin spice of summer is what people are saying. There are people going crazy for pickles. You can find pickle flavored popcorn, pretzels, protein bars, hummus, even pickled flavored frozen pizza. Disgusting. Smoothie King's getting in on the action too. They teamed up with Grillo's Pickles to create a pickle smoothie. I think pickles are disgusting. I gag at even the smell of pickles. I don't even have to eat a pickle. Just smelling them makes me, I can't stand it. If you eat pickles in 2026, you need to go get checked into a hospital or something.
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Yeah, what's Asheville's number one hit music station? 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That's my man Somber and Homewrecker for your Wednesday. It's Vaunt. And our iHeartRadio Music Festival presented by Capital One already sold out for the Friday night, which is crazy because it's in September. We're like 4 months away. If you want to go, though, there's some big names performing Saturday, too. Everyone from Major Lazer to Cardi B, Snoop Dogg. You guys are.

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1: You know, sometimes it scares me the amount of, power that Taylor Swift has. My name is Vaughn, and she obviously been all over the NBA games. The Cleveland Cavaliers auctioned off chairs that celebrity sat in during the NBA playoffs. Obviously, Travis Kelce was in there, Timothée Chalamet and Kylie Jenner. What surprised me the most was Taylor Swift's chair. They were able to sell the chair that she sat in for $7,000. Why is a chair? It's a chair, but just because Taylor Swift's DNA is potentially on that chair, I mean, it's not like you're going to be able to swab it and then clone Taylor Swift. You know what I'm saying? Sold for $7,000. Meanwhile, her about-to-be husband, her fiancé, Travis Kelce, his chair was only sold for a little over $1,000.
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the same. Yo, what up? It's Star 104.3. My name is Vaughn, and Josh Michael is back this morning and may learn you something with five random facts at 640. Josh Michael in the morning on Asheville's number one hit music station, Star 104.3.

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1: Hey, what up? It's Vaunt. My Instagram, too, if you need me to go follow anything, it's at Vaunt Leak. 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A lot of people online are saying they are horrified because, you know, a lot of salt, that's not good. 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You can start a heart attack, lady. But she says one of her favorite snacks is whenever she go ahead, dips the chip in the salt, scoops up a bit, and eat it like salsa, but there is no salsa.
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1: Let's get you some cash this morning. 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I'm talking $2,500 right in your pocket. How can you win? What should you do with that money? I got all those answers for you next.

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1: 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Groceries are expensive. Go get some gas because even though they're going down a little bit, gas prices are still expensive. 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
1: There's no way that this song is not up there for Song of the Summer. It's so good. Pink Panthers, Zara Larsson going crazy on stateside.

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I got a rundown of artists that you can see at our iHeartRadio Music Festival presented by Capital One. And I'm going to tell you, I'm going to be honest, you can buy tickets, but one night of the show is already sold out. 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
1: My name is Von. Thanks for kicking it with us this morning. I feel like Gen Z is the one that got rid of basic, boring jobs. And time, you know, time just happens. Like government jobs, library jobs, or working, you know, in a municipal department. But apparently, Gen Z is starting to bring back these traditionally boring jobs. They think that they're kind of appealing, not because people have lowered their ambitions, but because, you know, think about success. A lot of Gen Z, they're very focused on like, okay, I want to kind of be happy in my job, but also I'm cool with not being happy if I'm making enough money and I'm able to still go spend time with my family as if my job is not consuming my life. And having a job that pretty much lets you log off and let you actually live your life might be a dream. There's a lot of people's jobs, including, you know, this one as a radio personality. Sometimes you leave the studio and you can't just click it off. You got to think about, okay, what's going to happen on the show tomorrow? Or what social media thing you're going to do. And so 9-to-5 jobs where you don't have to take your work home with you are back thanks to Gen Z.
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Because you're getting closer and closer to a three-day weekend. 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
2: So later this morning, we're going to lock you in with $2,500. 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
1: I feel like they always choose the worst days for Amazon Prime Days. 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

I got drive, I don't need a car. Money really all that we fiending for. I'm doing things they ain't seen before. Bands ain't dumb, but extreme is all. I'm a demon lord. Fall off what I ain't seen him for. I'm doing things that excite the source. Fame ain't something that I need no more.

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1: That's it for me. You have a great rest of your Wednesday. If you need anything, you know where to find me. 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
2: 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Tom Holland and Zendaya are for sure married. I think we all pretty much knew it was happening, but it's been confirmed. Tom did an interview with Esquire, didn't give really any details. You know, there were fake AI photos of Tom and Zendaya's wedding in Lake Como, Italy, with family and friends. Again, fake ones. Tom said they were so convincing that his own grandma thought she wasn't invited to a part of the wedding. When the interviewer asked if Tom had to send messages to any other family members, he says, quote, no, because they were all there. And then he says, that's all you get on that. So that's all the info we know about the marriage, is that they're married. So at least we can confirm that and stop asking and wondering, even though we knew. Tom Holland and Zendaya, they're trending this morning. Star 104.3.
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0: All right, what's your favorite vegetable? I'm going to be honest, carrots and mushrooms are my two favorites. I love mushrooms because they taste like whatever you cook them with. Like, I cook them in red sauce, they taste like pasta sauce. If I cook them in Worcestershire sauce and butter, and garlic, that's another way I do it. Have you ever tried it with burgundy wine? Yeah, sizzle them up with some burgundy wine. Oh my gosh, I love mushrooms and carrots. Those are my two favorites. Let's see, it's also Clean Your Kitchen Vents Day. Very important to do. Not going to lie to you. Pretty disgusting job to do. They get real gunky, okay? Takes a while. I do it about once or twice a year, and it's probably time that I do that. And I got to change the light bulbs up there in the vent, too. My oven lights are out. Maybe I'll do that this weekend. How did this segment turn into me doing more work? Jeez Louise. It's Global Garbage Man Day. Thank you to our garbage men and women. We would have a very nasty place if it wasn't for you. Thank you. It's also National Apple Strudel Day today. And finally, National Mascot Day. Who's the best mascot out there? I'm biased, of course, so I think number one, to be honest, the number one mascot for me is probably the Philly Fanatic from the Philadelphia Phillies. He's just iconic nationally. And then for me personally, it's got to be Swoop from the Philadelphia Eagles, but that's up to you. All right, there you go. That's the holidays.

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1: All right, let's go to Canada. Oh, Canada. Hey. A young man in Canada was arrested for showing up to his probation appointment in a stolen truck. Don't do that. Never a good idea. Don't show up to your probation appointment in a stolen truck. Officials noticed the truck and followed it to the probation office, where the offender got out, went inside. The truck circled around the parking lot for a bit. Then the man came back and hopped back in the passenger seat. Officers stopped the vehicle, which was driving carelessly, and arrested both people inside. Both will be facing charges. There aren't any details on the theft, which happened about a week earlier. However, the passenger knew it was stolen because it needed to be started by shoving a screwdriver into the ignition. And I know there's probably some good old boys out there. Some of those real men that know how to work on trucks. They're like, hey, I've been starting my truck with a screwdriver for 4 years. It's not stolen, it's just old. Right? Right? Nothing wrong with that. Nothing wrong with that at all. No way. There you go. That's stupid news. Hey, don't forget, coming up at 7:10, tell me something good. Shot to win a gift card to European Wax Center. That's coming up.

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1: All right, let's learn something. How about mom and dad? We'll learn something while the kids are sleeping on summer vacation. When they wake up, quiz them. Show them how smart you are. All right, here we go. The White House, they employ three calligraphers, a chief calligrapher, and then two deputies. And the chief makes about $109,000 per year. Not bad. The U.S. Marine Corps is 1 year older than our country itself. The Marines were founded in 1775. Where? In a bar in Philly. Yeah. Number three, there are 42 buildings in Manhattan that have their own zip code. That's insane. And then four, the animators doing Aladdin, they base the movement of Aladdin's pants off MC Hammer's pants. Makes sense. I had MC Hammer pants when I was in grade school. It's true. Too legit to quit. Can't touch this. Sorry. Number five, 76 countries have voted to ban corporal punishment altogether, but it's still legal to some extent in all 50 states, although 33 of them prohibit spanking in public schools. I'm not even sure that we're one of them. The Carolinas, it is not banned in the Carolinas. Now, I'm not saying we do it all the time, but it is not banned by law in the Carolinas. So there you go. Five random facts.
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I'm Josh Michael. Hope everyone has an awesome, awesome day today. Coming up, we've got Tell Me Something Good. Shot to win a $50 gift card to European Wax Center. It's bikini season, ladies. They do that kind of waxing. They also do like brow. They do it all the different types of waxing. I don't need to get into all the different types. I think you know. But they do it. And here's something awesome. All right, if you have never been to European Wax Center on Merriman Avenue, go in there. Just walk in. Say, hey, I'm a member of the Star 104.3 family, and Josh Michael said you give me a free waxing. And that's what they will do. Yeah, so go in there and try that out. You can try it out for free. Literally, there's no strings attached to this. Just say what I just said, and you're hooked up. That's pretty awesome. European Wax Center, Merriman Avenue. So that's coming up with Tell Me Something Good. Before that, we've got What's Trending. Oh, more info about Travis and Taylor and the big day. We'll talk about that right after Zara Larsson and Midnight Sun. It's Asheville's #1 hit music station, Star 104.3. 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
1: I've got information, man.
2: Well, let's see what's trending this morning. Oh, yeah. It's Travis Kelce and Taylor Swift. The consensus seems to be they're getting married at Madison Square Garden over 4th of July weekend. TMC says they're having a massive stage built for the occasion. There will be live music. No word on who that'll perform. Maybe not someone famous, but let's be real here. Probably someone famous. The stage is being built in a place called Lit Tits, Pennsylvania. That is actually the name of the town. I know where it's at. It's over by Lancaster and Amish country, and it's only about 30 minutes away from Reading, where Taylor was born and grew up. So Lit Tits, it's a great name, isn't it? Lit Tits. It is a spot where they actually build stages for like big bands, and they'll do like stage tests and sound tests and things like that in that little town. So now you know. TMZ says Madison Square Garden will be the site of the celebration on July 3rd, but the actual wedding ceremony will take place before that. So that's all the info we got now, people. Once we get more, we'll send it along. I know you're craving that. And now, let's do this.
3: Tell me something good.
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0: on Merriman Avenue. Just a reminder, they got a deal going on. If you've never been there before, you're a first-time guest, go in there, tell them you're part of the Stone 104.3 family, and Josh Michael said that they'd give you a free wax, and that's exactly what they'll do. All right, so if you haven't tried it out, my girlfriend went there. She said they were absolutely amazing. So you go in there and try out that first one for free, all right, because you're part of the Star 104.3 family. Let's do this. It's called Tell Me Something Good.
1: Tell me something good.
0: I'm excited, people. I am excited. Big day for me. I've been watching it for a while, and it's finally happening today. My brand new Ingles opens up today. My brand new Ingles. I live off Butler Bridge Road. That brand new Ingles in Fletcher is right at the end of Butler Bridge Road. I think I may be able to be in Ingles and still attach to my home Wi-Fi. That's how close I'm going to be. Okay. All right. So it opens up today. Opens up here in a few minutes at 8 o'clock. As soon as the show's done, I'm going to go there. I'm going to tour around and look at it. I'm going to give a little hint here. I hear there is a bar inside the Ingles. This is an Ingles like you've never seen before, okay? Completely different layout. Completely different stuff. I can't wait. And it's not just the Ingles. They got one of their gas stations out front. It looks like the biggest one I've ever seen them build. So, I'm just saying, today's a big day for me. I'll be posting on Insta and the Facebook. Don't you worry. So, that's where I'm going after the show today. That is my good news as we continue. Tell me something good.
1: Tell me something good.
0: All right, let's go to the phone. Stone 104.3. Who is this?
2: This is Wes.
0: Wes, how you doing, man?
2: How are you?
0: I'm doing good. What's your good news, Wes?
2: Today is my 26th wedding anniversary.
0: Oh, dude, congratulations, man. That's a long time, man. That's a lot of work, right?
2: Yep, we've been together 32 years since high school.
0: Dude, that is awesome. What a story. I love that. Well, congratulations. I hope you two have an awesome, awesome day. And, hey, this is something you can throw in with whatever you're getting for the wife. It is a $50 gift card to European Wax Center, all right?
2: Okay, thank you.
0: All right, Wes, congratulations again on the anniversary. 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

And close, Star family, 8 o'clock, that's when it happens. 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It's our 250K USA giveaway. That's not a bad hunk of change, y'all. 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Maybe go somewhere in the country that you've never been before. All right, we're celebrating America 250. Go explore this country. Maybe you've never been to Walt Disney World. Go on down, go. Maybe you've never been to one of the historic cities of like Boston or D.C. or Philly. Maybe you've never been to a Civil War battlefield. Have you ever taken the family to like Gettysburg or Antietam or 1st and 2nd Manassas? I've been to all those spots. I'm telling you. Oh, amazing. You learn so much about the country. Anyway, that first keyword is going to be at 8 when you hear it. Submit that at star1043.com. 250K USA giveaway. 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

use any of those tracking like apps where, you know, they got it on the kids' phone, you know everywhere they're going and all that stuff? If you do, you're not alone, I'll tell you that much. But there's been some studies done. Scientists are talking about it. So we'll dive into that after Sabrina Carpenter and Manchild. 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

0: saw a meme on Instagram that said, when I told your grandmother I was at Amelia's, I was actually face down in the mud in the middle of a field drunk. That's why you've got that tracking app on your phone, kid. Some truth to that, huh, moms and dads? Oh, yeah. Hey, if you're using these tracking apps with your family and your kids, you're not alone. 54% of Americans are using those now. And now science is looking at it, and they agree that it's a healthy safety thing. You can definitely keep track of the kids, make sure for the most part you know what they're doing, and gives you peace of mind, mom and dad. But they're also looking on the back end of it. That kind of surveillance, maybe too much interference. They're afraid it's going to be causing too much dependency on mom and dad in later teenage years and into early adulthood. So they don't have an answer. There's no answer in the article that I'm reading. They're just warning that you got to wean off of it, I guess, as maturity and age comes. My own family, my entire family tried to get me to do that. When I was on dialysis, I had a bad habit of my blood pressure crashing and me passing out. It happened in the studio right here during the show one time. And they were afraid of that, and understandable. So they're like, hey, we want you to get this Life 360 app, and we're all on it, and that way we can track you. And I lived alone, and I was like, no. I was like, I'm a 40-year-old man. I don't want my entire family knowing everywhere I'm going and what I'm doing. My mom, my dad, my brother, my sister-in-law, all of the nieces and nephews, all of them have it. And I was like, nah, I don't need to be a part of that. All right? But looking back, it may have been a good idea.
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$2,500. Our 250K USA giveaway. This is how it works. We're going to give you a keyword here very, very soon. Once you hear that keyword, submit that at star1043.com and bam, that money can be yours. 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You'll hear it after Baby Bash Frankie J. Sugar, sugar. 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Good morning.

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5: 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All right, and that's not all the winning we're doing this hour. Who would like to see Morgan Wallen live at Clemson next week? I'm going to be there. It's going to be an awesome show. It's going to be an insane show. You can as well. We got tickets to give away this hour. We'll do that at 8:40. All right? Sound like a plan? Let's do it. Let's go. Coming up here in two songs, we do what's trending. Yeah, that's how we do hump day around here. Asheville's number one hit music station, Stone 104.3 with Bruno Mars.

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2: Well, J-Lo is trending this morning. She was a guest on the Smartless podcast, and apparently she went blind at one point in her career. Legitimately, yeah. And this is kind of scary because it's something that can happen to all of us. She was working too much. She was filming a movie during the day. She was in the sound studio at night working on an album, and then she did a press junket, all of this at like one time, and she worked straight for 98 days. Never a day off. I'm guessing she slept at night, but just for a few hours and then right back at it. 98 days straight. And one afternoon, she had a headache. She went and sat in her trailer, and all of a sudden, she couldn't see. They took her to the hospital, and the doctors really simply told her her body essentially just shut down from exhaustion. So they made sure she was hydrated, gave her some rest, and everything went back to normal. Isn't that crazy? That you're like, that's your body telling you, nah, no more. Time for you to slow down. So watch out for that. Don't be doing that. We all need our rest. It's important, right? There you go. That's what's trending. 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

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Oh.

that Friday is Juneteenth, and we're going to be celebrating with our friends with the Asheville Downtown Association. It is a downtown after 5 Juneteenth celebration this Friday. Kickoff after 5 goes to 9, Pack Square Park. It's going to be a lot of fun. Music on the stage. Opening act is Reggie Heaton and the Nighttime Noon, and then our headliner is Kanika Moore. This is going to be packed with food, drinks. There's live art, marketplace, kids zone, you name it. They got it going on there. And the nonprofit partner this month, so when you buy bracelets for like drinking, when you buy drinks, things like that, the nonprofit partner is the MLK Junior Association of Asheville and Buncombe County. They support programs that honor Dr. King's legacy through education, service, and community engagement. So you're helping out just by coming out and having a good time. So Juneteenth celebration, all part of downtown after 5 this Friday. Be there. I'll be there as well. Let's see. Coming up, anybody want to win tickets to Morgan Wallen live at Clemson next week? Yeah. I know there's a lot of people that want those tickets. We're doing it less than 5 minutes away.

This will fade eventually. So if our time is running out, day after day, we'll make the mundane a masterpiece. Oh my, my, oh my, my love, I take one look at you, you're taking me out.

0: Trivia Party. The Morgan Wallen. Two nights in Clemson next Friday and Saturday. I'm going to be there. I'm going to be there with a girlfriend. We're going to be there with a boy, a whole bunch of family, friends. It's going to be a crazy time, and I know you want to be there too. Anybody want to win tickets to Morgan Wallen in Clemson? Yeah. All right. Here's what we're going to do. I want some Morgan Wallen fans hanging out with me. That's what I want. So, we're going to play You Gotta Finish the Line. Gotta finish the Morgan Wallen line. I'm going to play some music, and then you got to call in and finish the line of the song. All right? It's that simple. 281-1043. 281-1043. First person to call in and finish the next line of the song, bam, you win. It's really that simple. You ready? You ready? Here's the Morgan Wallen line.
1: We try to go our separate ways. We're back and forth like a swinging door, and tomorrow's like yesterday.
0: I almost started singing along to it. I'm glad I didn't do that. I would have ruined the contest. It's 281-1043. Finish that Morgan Wallen line. You've got tickets to the show, I believe, Friday night in Clemson next week. All right, Morgan Wallen tickets while we play Morgan Wallen and Post Malone, right? Star 104.3, let's go!

0: and Clemson next Friday and Saturday. I'm going to be at that show. You can be at that show with 90,000 of our other closest friends. It is going to be a wild time, y'all, at Death Valley in Clemson. All right, let's get to it. Let's go to the phones, and we're playing Finish This Morgan Wallen line. Star 104.3, who is this?
1: Hi, this is Corey.
0: Hey, Corey, you ready to play Finish This Line?
1: Yes, I am.
0: All right, I'm going to play a Morgan Wallen line here for you, and then you got to finish for me, okay?
1: Okay.
0: All right, listen to this.
2: Try to go our separate ways. We're back and forth like a swinging door, and tomorrow's like yesterday.
0: Oh, all right, your turn.
1: Some days better than the night before.
0: Perfect. Good enough. I love. Right on. Right on is what it is. That is awesome.
2: Some days better than the night before, and you're back with me again.
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0: Much better than I could do. Much better than I could do. All right, so you won. You've got tickets to Morgan Wallen next Friday night at Clemson. I'll be there. We'll party with 90,000 other people. It's going to be crazy.
1: Oh, my gosh, amazing. I'm so excited.
0: Awesome. All right, you tell me what station's hooking you up with Morgan Wallen tickets.
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1: 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Meanwhile, Team USA continues preparing for its next match in Seattle on Friday against Australia.
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right, Star Family, good morning, happy hump day, and thanks for hanging out. Going to be a beautiful day today, lots of sunshine. Going to be warmer today than we've had the last couple days. But then we got to wait for the rain to come in. Some of that tropical weather from down around the Gulf is going to be coming up to us. So, as Jason Boyer says, stay weather aware as some of that heavy rain comes through. But again, tomorrow and Friday, mainly for that. This hour, we're going to check in with Ryan Seacrest, see what's coming up on his show, and a very, very awesome event going to be happening tomorrow night for Habitat for Humanity of Asheville. We're going to talk about that event and give you a shot to win free tickets to it. It's going to be cool. I go to a lot of galas and a lot of charity events, and this is one I've never been to and never done anything like, so I'm looking forward to this. Teddy Swims right now, Lose Control, Star 104.3.

0: 3.
1: All right, y'all. Coming up at 10, got On Air with Ryan Seacrest. They got a packed show today. They're asking the question, is men dancing give you the ick? Ladies, is that true? Luckily, you don't get the ick from me because I don't dance. I'm a horrible dancer. But they're asking that question. Does watching men dance give you the ick? That's rude. I'm taken aback. They've also got some info on food. Food that just gets too much attention. All right, they're going to talk about that as well. And then finally, dating business cards are a trend now. Dating business cards. They'll talk about that too. All that kicks off at 10 On Air with Ryan Seacrest. Right now, let's check in direct from Hollywood.
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3: Which will hopefully go to fans who cannot afford the most expensive seats. Rising singer-songwriter Underscores also opening for Charlie's stateside leg. 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
6: BTS. 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

Allen, and it's all to support the Asheville area Habitat for Humanity. And I said this earlier in the hour, I go to a lot of galas, I go to a lot of charity events. I've never been to one like this, and I'm really excited about it. This is going to be fun. Blueprint Breakfast for Dinner. Who doesn't love breakfast food for dinner, right? They're taking it up a notch because they have breakfast-inspired dishes for you to try from some of Asheville's best chefs. All right? Eric Morris from Foothills. My friend Anthony Serato from Gemelli. Mike McCarty from The Lobster Trap. Peter from Posada and more. It's going to be a big night, y'all. So each one of these chefs are going to create their own dish inspired by breakfast foods. And you can eat it for dinner. Of course, there's going to be drinks. There's going to be music by the High Ground String Band. 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The event is tomorrow. I believe it starts at 6 tomorrow. Yep, 6 o'clock tomorrow. So let's do it. Let's give a pair away right now. 281-1043. 281-1043. Call number 10. 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

for the 250K USA giveaway. That next keyword, that will be at 11. Then we'll have another one at 2. And then another one at 5. And each one worth a separate $2,500. We're trying to give you some money to go travel. Go explore this beautiful country that we have. We're celebrating America 250. 11 o'clock is that next keyword. Win that money. Sabah right now, homewrecker. It's Asheville's number one hit music station, Star 104.3.

for the day. You know where I'm going right now? I'll tell you exactly. As soon as I cut this microphone off, I am out the door and I'm heading to Fletcher, right by my house, literally like a minute from my house, because the brand new Ingles has opened up and I'm very excited about this. That is my new Ingles. And it's apparently, I haven't been inside yet. I will here in a few minutes. Apparently it's like no other Ingles. Y'all, it's got a bar in it, from what I'm told. Isn't that awesome? So, I'm going to be taking videos and pictures, and I'll be on Instagram, I'll be on Facebook. You got to check it out, all right? So, I'm coming, Fletcher Ingles, I'm coming. Also, reminder for you, we've got keywords today. We got keywords worth $2,500, the $250K USA giveaway. Keywords at 11, keywords at 2, and keywords at 5. All right, each one worth a separate $2,500. So make sure you listen for those. 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Back tomorrow. Tomorrow, we've got another gift card to European Wax Center to give away. We've got more tickets to Morgan Wallen to give away tomorrow as well. All right, so big show. Hope you guys have a good day. Rihanna, Mickey Echo, and Stay. Asheville's number one hit music station, Star 104.3. Bye-bye.

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2: Wednesday is here, June 1-7. Seacrest, Sissany, Tanya, the back room here. You know that dangerous territory where a disagreement with your partner is teetering on the brink of a major blowout? I got four magic words to solve the problem. I'll tell you about that before the hour's up.
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0: Star 104.3, Asheville's number one hit music station. It's Ryan Seacrest. It's Tanya Tsitsini at the back room. Thanks for being here.
1: I was told by a friend of mine, she's like, oh my gosh, I get such the ick when I see a guy dance.
2: Oh.
1: Like if he sits there and just like nods his head, like even if she gets out and dances with her friends, if he gets out and dances, it becomes a total ick.
2: Well, that's rude.
1: No, I don't know. I've gotten the ick from guys who get out there and dance.
3: Okay.
2: Really?
1: Yeah. I thought guys were cool. I don't know. I thought I was hanging with like some cool guys.
3: Yeah.
1: And then I saw them dance. I was like, they just got a little less cooler.
2: I feel like guys on the dance floor are much cooler than guys sitting out on the outskirts. Yeah.
3: I'm with you.
1: No. Yeah, no. Yeah. I think me sitting on the side with my head back and forth.
3: Why do you move it so much? Like just do a little nod. You don't have to be like, oh.
2: Your moves at my wedding on my wedding dance floor had girls being like, Ryan's hot.
1: Thank you, Sabrina Carpenter.
3: Surprisingly.
2: Let's go back to that inflection. Yeah.
1: I don't think that's a compliment.
2: Yeah, it was.
1: What were the dances? I don't remember what I did on that dance floor. But whatever I did, I should do it again.
2: Yeah, you were like being cutesy. You were like dancing with my mother-in-law and like twirling her around and just like being cute.
1: Okay. Can I borrow your mother-in-law a couple Fridays from now?
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4: 1043.com. Tanya, you're on. It looks like Joe Alwyn is he's moving on. He was dating Taylor Swift a long time ago.
5: Yeah, but they dated for 6 years.
4: Okay,
5: and now,
4: don't yell at me.
5: Now all these photos are emerging of Joe Alwyn with his new girl when Taylor Swift's about to get married. The timing just seems...
4: Oh, come on. You're so... Ugh. Please don't move. Hang on.
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1: Tanya, you're on. It looks like Joe Alwyn. Who's his new girlfriend?
2: Okay, it's Sarah Pigeon.
1: All right. Oh, from
2: yeah,
1: JFK
2: story.
1: Yeah,
2: gosh. Well, Sarah Pigeon is like the it girl right now. Like
1: she was awesome in that.
2: Yeah,
1: she's
2: like,
1: so good in that series.
2: All eyes are on her. She's really kind
1: all when eyes are on her.
3: Oh. Nailed it.
2: Wow, that was really good. Okay, but this is hardly the first time that we've seen images. Like, Joe Alwyn is notorious for being Mr. Private. When he and Taylor dated for the 6 years that they dated, they were super private. Like, he even made Taylor more private.
3: I know, so boring.
2: Yes.
3: I really didn't like those years.
2: Yes. And so but now I find it very suspicious, and the timing seems just a little bit.
1: Can I ask you questions about these pictures? Can we just get to that? Are they paparazzi pictures?
2: They were like on People Magazine and TMZ.
1: Okay, but they're pop pictures.
2: Yeah. I mean, they're yeah.
1: So she's so much the it person that I don't think they could probably avoid being photographed. That's I don't think that this is like timed any specific way.
2: Well,
1: I doubt that she could be avoided.
2: Dumois did have like they've previously posted some kind of photos of them before, but these just seem I don't know. I just find it. Joe was able to keep Taylor, who's even more famous than Sarah Pigeon, so secret and private for how many years, but he can't keep the paps away from him and Sarah.
1: I don't know, but I like it. I like the couple.
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Olivia Rodrigo's new album, You Seem Pretty Sad for a Girl So in Love, broke the first day streaming record over the weekend. So congratulations. She spoke about something else, revealing how she gets over an ex, the ick list. She says, have you ever made an ick list anytime you're like reminiscing? Like, oh my gosh, maybe I should text him. Just consult the ick list. It'll put you back on the straight and narrow. Good advice.

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1: Coming up next, some foods like get a lot of PR, like kombucha or Dubai chocolate. I was thinking about one that I like that gets a lot of hype. We'll get into that and some others on the list.

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1: Does anybody love overnight oats?
2: I do.
3: Yeah, I don't know how to make them, but I like them.
1: I don't know what it is about this thing that's overnight oat trend, but if somebody says to me, oh, they brought me or they've got a jar in the fridge of overnight oats, like if I ever stay over at someone's place and they have overnight oats, that, I don't know what it does. I love overnight oats. It's just soggy oatmeal.
3: I know.
4: And it's cold,
3: soggy
4: too.
3: And like juicy and delicious.
4: If I'm ever staying at a hotel and like the cafe has it, I will always get it.
1: Me too.
4: Yeah. Seems like a treat.
1: I don't know what it is. It's so exciting. Overnight oats. And overnight oats is getting good PR. And so is Dubai chocolate.
3: Yes.
1: But is Dubai chocolate any different? Like, have you had Dubai chocolate compared to regular chocolate?
3: It's so good.
1: Is it different? Can you taste the difference?
3: Yeah, it's pistachio.
1: Like, I like Nutella.
3: Oh, yes. My God.
4: I had to, like, buy that and be cautious how I buy it. You know, it's like, oh, we already bought it for the quarter.
1: Because you can get the big one.
3: When we were kids, my parents used to give us a piece of toast with Nutella on it as, like, our breakfast.
1: I don't know anybody that doesn't like Nutella.
4: Yeah, it's delicious.
3: Yeah.
1: It's so good. Uh-huh. And it makes you feel... So if I were, like, the Dubai chocolate, which I've never had, over the Nutella, I only like the Nutella for me, but I haven't compared the two. Which you like better?
3: Ooh. That's a tough call. That's really tough.
1: And then there's dragon fruit, not getting so much PR.
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24: 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The U.S. coming off its opening win over Paraguay.
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1: It wasn't too long ago when experts were actually advising a glass of wine is good for you every day. 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
3: Here we go. 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
0: Yesterday's champ, Zara Larsson, sliding back to number 3 as we are almost there with the biggest song of the day on this Wednesday, June 17th. Here's Midnight Sun from Zara.

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0: Check it out. Tame Impala and Jenny. Everybody loves it. From 3 to 1 right now, biggest song of the day is Dracula.

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2: It's usually a good sign if a new guy sets up a date for later in the calendar, right? It suggests he's organized. Think about that. Making plans, long runway. Now, Chloe's on the phone. She got asked out now for August, but she's worried about that. I don't know. I like it. Hang on, we'll come back with her.

0: Nashville's number one hit music station, Star 104.3. Chloe, now I want to jump into why you're calling. So you met him on Hinge, and he asked you out on a date. Great. But the date is not until August?
1: Yeah. This was just a couple weeks ago that we matched, and we've been texting pretty consistently, and he asked me out. But yeah, it's 2 months away. He got tickets to an Ed Sheeran concert and asked if I wanted to go with him, which is awesome, right? But really, really far away.
2: That's insane.
0: Well, no, it's not.
2: Yes. What are you? They're going to talk for 2 months without seeing each other?
0: No, it's okay. You can't just say it's insane so rigidly. It's not insane. It's actually beautiful. It's great. It's not like he's not going to see or talk to you between now and then. Did he say, oh, and we're not going to see each other or not talk until August? Or is he just wants like it to be a special night and wants you to be there. I'm flattered that he's thinking that far ahead for thinking out loud for perfect night, Ed Sheeran. And the other thing is there's no reason why you can't say let's get together beforehand. And if it doesn't feel right, then you just don't go on that date. But don't wait. Two people can actually participate in getting together.
3: Exactly. Speak up.
0: All right, we got to roll. Thank you so much.
1: Thank you. I'll talk to him. Yeah.
0: Okay.
3: Good. I think it's great.
0: I think it's awesome.
2: I think it's weird.
0: And trust me, if you're into him, you're gonna love Ed Sheeran's song standing next to him.
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1: So let's talk about volunteers at the Olympics. This, to me, would be such a cool thing to do, but it's very competitive to be a volunteer. What'd you learn?
2: So basically, they just announced that applications for the Olympic Games are going to be open to the public July 14th. They are looking, like I said, for 60,000 volunteers for the 2028 Olympics and Paralympics. Mm-hmm. Yep. So we're talking everything from people that are going to welcome the fans to the venues, helping the athletes in specialty roles, medical support. You know, when you see people like sweep the tracks and things like that, they have to run out and do that real quick and then jump back in. Like, all of those are volunteers.
1: The categories, though, you just mentioned them. I think one is fan services. One is venue wayfinding. Like, you help people find the venue.
2: Right.
1: I feel like none of us would be good at that one.
2: I would be good at that one. As long as I know the lay of the land and like the map of the venue, I can help. We all we do is like greet people and host. I
3: yeah,
2: feel like
3: but
2: you'd
3: directions.
2: Be great at that.
1: Yeah, but directions, like for people who don't know the city well, that, I wouldn't want that pressure because if you send them the wrong way, that's too much pressure. Tani, you'd be great at fan services.
3: Thank you so much. I would really enjoy that.
1: I'm going to sign you up in July.
3: Okay, perfect.
2: Yeah,
3: okay.
2: So the catch is you have to be at least 18, so you pass that,
1: you pass that one.
2: But
1: good.
2: You have to commit to 10 shifts.
1: She's happy with that.
2: During either the Olympics and or Paralympics.
1: Fine. We'll give you the time. You can take the time. Don't worry. And you can report back.
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0: 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Right now she's chewing, so she can't really answer.
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0: 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All the words are there. 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

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Well, here we go. It's time to do it. Producer Michaela is still single, so we're going to run down some of the opening lines she's gotten lately on the dating apps. This is quite fun. Next.

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1: Western North Carolina's number one hit music station, Star 104.3. Producer Michaela's back with more opening lines from all the dating apps she has. These are so fun. They're legit. They're real. Go ahead with number one. I'm looking at his photo. Okay. He's got dark hair, perfectly coiffed, and a nice smile. Mm-hmm. Okay, go ahead.
2: And he says, not only am I a nice guy, I will also kindly suggest that we go for spontaneous taco and ice cream runs. Laughing face and the okay hand emoji.
1: Spontaneous taco and ice cream runs sounds awesome.
3: Yeah.
1: I mean, that's a problem. Yes. Here's the problem that we get into a relationship. All those calories. Pickup line, next one.
2: Pickup line, haiku, or ask you out.
1: Pickup line, haiku, or ask you out? What if you said haiku?
3: Just block him, bro.
1: Yeah. Now, what about the next one? All right, these are real hinge pickup lines for Michaela. Go ahead.
2: And he, number three, can I ask you something kind of crazy?
4: Oh, so annoying. I don't like a question for the first line.
1: Wait, that was the opening line, or is there a question?
2: No, that was it.
1: He's not for me.
2: No,
1: for you.
2: No, me either.
1: Okay, let's go. Next one.
2: You look like the reason someone starts believing in fate.
4: That's cute. Yeah, I like that
3: it's
4: one.
3: It's not bad.
1: Plus, he's hot.
4: And he's very attractive.
1: All right, let's do one more real pickup line on Hinge that Michaela gets on a regular. Go ahead.
2: Okay, last one. Are you into bad guys?
4: Goo.
3: Block. Block them all.
1: No, I like the first guy.
2: Number one is good.
1: First guy is shy.
4: I agree.
1: He's going to take on spontaneous taco and ice cream run.
4: Mm-hmm, mm-hmm.
2: All right. That's perfect.
1: Let us know how it goes. I always say that, and then I never hear back. So, Michaela, don't drop the ball on this.
2: I won't.
1: This might be your guy.
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That is going to do it. Tomorrow, if you're on dating apps, you should know that having one of these in your profile will increase your incoming messages by 350%. 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

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Let's go. What up, friends? Drew in for EJ. Anything you need, iHeartRadio app, talkback message. 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Same.

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0: Western North Carolina's number one hit music station, Star 104.3. So summer's here. The bugs are out. I don't know what it is about mosquitoes, but they absolutely love me. It's like, bro, you can literally travel anywhere you want to go. Anywhere. But you choose to be right here on my forehead. Why? What's going on, Druid, for EJ? Love you for listening to us.
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0: 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Hey, what's going on? It's Drew, my girl Ashley. What are you doing? Working? What's happening?
1: I literally left work 30 minutes ago.
0: Oh, nice. What do you do for work?
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0: Okay, so you work in the Matrix. That's fun.

0: 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Are you all up in Love Island or what? I know in my house, Love Island's a huge thing. Next Monday, Love Island USA episode streaming on Peacock and on the big screen at 28 theaters in 15 different cities. 2-hour Casa Amor episode. It's like the midway point of the Love Island season. Love Island is a thing. It's a craze. Not my favorite. Y'all love that show.
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0: home for Josh and Arielle in the mornings. 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Never thought I'd see the day. I'm so invested in their relationship, his music, the weight loss journey, Jelly Roland, Bunny XO, getting a divorce. He apparently quietly filed 4 weeks ago in Tennessee. I thought maybe she did something. Apparently, a source is telling TMZ it was a mutual decision to split up. Both have been kind of vocal about their roller coaster relationship. I need the actual details, though. And when they break, please believe you and I will talk about it. Apple.
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0: England is beginning its World Cup journey, and Captain Harry Kane feels optimistic about their chances to lift the trophy for the first time in 60 years.
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0: England taking on Croatia today. Last night, Lionel Messi scored three times for Argentina, tying the all-time World Cup goals record.
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Hey, what's going on? It's Drew. Josh Michael is back tomorrow morning and may learn you something with five random facts. It's 6:40. Josh Michael in the morning on Asheville's number one hit music station, Star 104.3.

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So if you are melting away at work right now, listening on the free iHeartRadio app, I want to tell you, it's almost over, okay? We'll get through it together, I promise. Let's be friends. IG at Drew on Air. Thanks for hanging. Shardy.

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2: So maybe you'd love to have a dog, but you don't want like the full responsibility of constant poop bags and vet bills. And have you ever heard of dog sharing? 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Hang on.

0: KXSR 104.3, Asheville's number one hit music station. So again, if you love the idea of a dog but hate the idea of having it like every day to pick up poop, the vet bills, zero free time, unable to travel, there's a new trend called dog sharing. Might be the way to go. 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No, I don't think this is for me.
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1: 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If I said to you, you can get a hamburger, I'm paying for it, at any place you want to go. Who's got the best hamburger in the country? There was a poll, now there's a ranking. We'll see if yours is number one next. Hang on. I could be-

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104.3, your home for Josh and Ariel in the morning. So it's the rumor that has Swifties in a tizzy. No, literally though, is Taylor dropping another album? And what's it going to sound like? We have details next. Hang on.

0: to her residence for a dinner party. Word on the street is that her last album, at least for a while, will be a country album, and she'll be going back to her roots. Is this believable? I'm kind of buying it. Keep you close to the latest here.
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Is this real? I would not advise doing this in a Starbucks. FYI.

0: 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Hey, what's going on? It's Drew. Josh Michael is back tomorrow morning and may learn you something with five random facts at 640. Josh Michael in the morning on Asheville's number one hit music station, Star 104.3.
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Ooh, halfway through the week, one day closer to Friday. Okay, but the Wednesday workday's over. That's the good news. What's going on? Drew in for EJ. 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

0: the home for Josh and Arielle in the mornings. 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A lot of people in town for the World Cup. 600,000 people traveling to try to catch at least a game, even if we're not in a World Cup city. The watch parties have been fantastic. I was just reading this too. The two things Europeans can't wait to smuggle back to their country. Number one, bottles of ranch dressing. Number two, Taco Bell fire sauce, obviously.
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0: 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I have a theory that celebrities love getting engaged, don't love staying married. Jelly Roll Bunny XO headed for divorce? Details next. Hang on.
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Jelly Roll and Bunny XO are headed for divorce.

0: invested in their relationship, in his music, in his weight loss journey, which, by the way, he's down about 280 pounds. 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
1: This Sunday's Father's Day.
0: If you haven't got your dad a present yet, we have the perfect present for you. They do this a lot in Germany for dads.
1: Ooh.
0: I feel like we should bring it here. Your dad is going to love this one.

0: 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It's Mikey V, Frankie V, and Gianna. Jennifer, what is Sunday?
1: What is this Sunday? Is it FIFA?
0: A Father's Day, right?
2: Father's Day.
3: Oh, yeah.
0: Maybe dad likes soccer. We don't know.
2: No, yeah. Maybe your dad's name is FIFA and you're just saying that.
1: Yes.
2: Well, in America for Father's Day, we try to remember who our dad is and, you know, try to do something nice for them. But in Germany, they actually did something funny on Father's Day. And I think we should bring this to America for all the dads. So apparently, German's Father's Day is a little bit different than the one we have in America. Traditionally, it's a day for men to pull wagons filled with beer and food into the woods and do a full day of drinking and eating by themselves away from everybody except for their friends.
0: That sounds like a lot of dad's dream day right there.
2: Imagine. So yeah, they put all the food and all of it on the wagon. They just all pull it out there.
0: Say goodbye.
3: My dad would love that.
2: Come back hammered and full later on.
1: I don't want to be a father in Germany, please.
0: Okay. Yeah, Dad, for Father's Day, I got you a wagon. Don't worry, you're not doing yard work, though.
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0: 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It's Mikey V, Frankie V, and Gianna.
1: A certain celebrity couple just got married in secret, and none of us even knew about it. I'll tell you who it is next.

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1: We may not know when or where Taylor Swift and Travis Kelce are getting married, but we do know that Tom Holland and Zendaya are officially married. Of course, they got engaged. Everyone was like, when's their wedding? And then this AI picture that honestly looked really real went around of like them getting married, but it was completely fake. Tom Holland was talking about how it was fake, and he was like, well, we already got married. And there's literally no pictures, no videos whatsoever. So the fact that Zendaya and Tom can keep it so low-key and so secret, I feel like that's how Taylor Swift and Travis Kelce's wedding is going to be. They probably already got married and we're never going to know.
0: Could you imagine if we do find out that they're already married and all of us have been running around like...
1: I'm telling you, that's crazy. How it's going to go. That's my prediction for Taylor and Travis.
0: But big congrats to Zendaya, though, and Tom Holland.
1: Yeah.
0: That is awesome. We're excited for them. And if we get more Taylor Swift wedding news, we will keep you updated.
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1: A lot of people are celebrating Halloween like now.
0: It's called Summerween. Is it too soon for this? We're going to talk about that next in Sad Group Chat.